Thank you so much, friends. You're wonderful. We've certainly enjoyed being here with you and being with all the fine folks on the show. We hope you've enjoyed us. We don't want to stay out here too long because I understand they got a big long hook back here. I don't know. What do you want to hear?

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I've been looking for fun. It's a quarter to two. 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It's a quarter to three. You know what I need. It's a quarter to four. Do we have any more?

0: What time?
1: 8 p.m.
0: Well, I saw her at 9.
1: I saw her at 9:45.
0: I don't think so.
1: Good luck to you.
0: Good luck to you.
1: I hope she don't hurt you.
0: Same ride back.
1: Oh, good luck to you.
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I'm your host, Tom Netherland, from border to border and around the world. 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

And I'm an old man and can't recognize my own face. And the memories of our youth are hard for me to trace. When death

couple of guys came up during the intermission a while ago when we were signing the pictures and said, you told us you've never done a show without saying at least one semi-sacred song or a sacred song, so we'd like to do this one here for the ones that requested, and we hope that you'll all enjoy it.

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1: It's so simple that anybody can sing it, anybody can do it, anybody can play it on one string. I'm back and busting my balls trying to do somebody a favor, and what do I get? Clams?
2: Fat dinners!

0: much creativity to be a hillbilly. Anybody can do that. Wah, wah, wah. There's a lot more to music than playing a chord or two chords and make a few dollars. You show me a home where the buffalo roam and I'll show you a dirty house. I don't know what's wrong with you guys. It's just, you're just not my kind of people at all.
1: I want me some fried taters.
0: No.

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The Oak Ridge Boys, celebrating Route 66.

Another morning, another motel bed. Another city waiting up ahead. 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

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Somewhere across the Harlan County line,

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Friends and neighbors, this is Bill Smith, the old ranger, asking you to stop on by Wednesday, 1 o'clock, for the Crooked Road Radio Hour. You never know what might happen as we explore music along the crooked road. Come on, there's foolishness to be had.

I'd be behind you. Don't try and run away from a little girl. Here you go, I'll find you. Yes, I will. And when you go,

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Up first, Clint Holly brings in stacks of vinyl LPs, new and classic for your listening pleasure. 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

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You're gonna be the one I'm leaving you for another little woman I found. For another little woman I found.

Friends and neighbors, this is Bill Smith, the old ranger, asking you to stop on by Wednesday, 1 o'clock, for the Crooked Road Radio Hour. You never know what might happen as we explore music along the crooked road. Come on, there's foolishness to be had.

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he, along with Hitler, will be riding on a rail. 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But there'll be no time for pity when the screaming eagle flies. 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

0: tango time, y'all.
1: I love the hearing that sound from Herb Alpert.
0: Yeah, as we like to say, we like the sound of that. The bull, not so much. It's Tango Tuesday. I'm Lightning Charlie.
1: I'm Mike Mango D'Urso.
0: We've got a great show lined up for y'all today.
1: Yeah, we've got a special guest coming on a little later in the show.
0: We're going to be chatting with Grand Ole Opry member and Hall of Famer William Lee Golden of the Oak Ridge Boys. And that's going to be exciting. That's coming up at about a half hour or so.
1: Yes, about 11:30, 11:35.
0: He sleeps late, I understand.
1: No, he's on the road. He's up and doing all. He's probably doing 20 calls before he gets to us.
0: No, we're first. He saves the best for last. Well, let's get going with a little trio from Ace Records. Somebody told it.

0: Mercy Baby with Rock and Roll Baby. Before that, we heard Frankie Lee Sims bluesing it with What Will Lucy Do? Anything She Wants To, I believe, is the subtitle there. And we started that rockin' set of Ace Records with Huey Piano Smith and his clowns with Somebody Told It.
1: I'll tell you, that was a fantastic set, Charlie.
0: We want to wake folks up.
1: I know, right?
0: At this early hour of 11:09.
1: 11:09.
0: On the day the Lord has made.
1: So, Charlie, what's happening on Friday?
0: This Friday, we've got a big, you know, those are who are not in our listening area, local, we're right across the street from WCYB TV5, which is the NBC affiliate here in East Tennessee, Southwest Virginia, and they are celebrating their 70th anniversary this year, and we're having a big shindig over here at Cumberland Square Park on Friday.
1: That's in Bristol.
0: In Bristol, Virginia, where Radio Bristol DJs will be broadcasting live from out there all day long. Chris Trulson, Tom Netherland. We've got, you know, all the crew from Radio Bristol all day. We got musical guests like myself, Mama Molasses, Bailey George. It's just a big, big old-fashioned block party all day this Friday from 11 to 7. And it's free admission, all ages. Come out and celebrate with us.
1: That'll be a fun day. Friday, August 14th.
0: Yeah, I go on around 2 o'clock, but yeah, don't meet me there. Beat me there. And speaking of beats, let's go to Buddy Holly from Lubbock, Texas with Heartbeat on Radio Bristol.

0: Fine Little Mama, Elmore James. Fallin' by John Fogerty and the Blue Ridge Rangers. And before that, we heard Buddy Holly with Heartbeat.
1: Why now, do you miss when my baby kisses me?
0: Great stuff. Charlie, these first six songs are superb.
1: Well, thank you very much, Mango. And I own the publishing on four of them, so I get a check.
0: Okay,
1: I wish.
0: All right, Colonel Lightning.
1: I wish I had the publishing on.
0: So we have an artist of the month for August.
1: Yes, tell him who it is.
0: Otis Redding.
1: That's right, Mr. Soul. And this was picked out of a hat that was a lot of viewers wrote in their suggestions for Artist of the Month for the month of August. And it was kept in the vault, hermetically sealed at Bang & Olufsen.
0: It was a location that we cannot divulge. A secret. Secret location.
1: It was kept in a Taster's Choice freeze-dried jar.
0: And we
1: pulled out Lisa from the Bronx's
0: suggestion
1: for Otis Redding. So we've got a couple of Otis songs coming up. Is anything to say about the great Otis Redding that hasn't been said?
0: No, I'll tell you, what a wonderful artist and just so many great tunes. And we're going to play two of them right now.
1: With Open the Dough by Otis Redding.
2: I've been so wrong so many times. And you know what I'm talking about. We've all been wrong a time in our life. And we all make mistakes sometimes of leaving what's good for us. I made that mistake. And now I'm trying to.

0: That's Marty Robbins with Ruby Ann. And before that, we heard a pair from our Artist of the Month, my main man in the soul business, Mr. Otis Redding, with The Match Game and Open the Dough.
1: You know, that was a fantastic choice by Lisa from the Bronx.
0: She's a good one up there. She knows what she's doing up there in the Bronx.
1: Yeah, that's right.
0: You know, our bassist, James, just got married. He's from Queens, as was my father. He got married to the youngest guy in our group.
1: James.
0: Sweet baby James.
1: Oh, bass player.
0: He got married this last weekend to a lovely lady named Lily. And I got to meet a lot of his family and stuff from up north. It's really neat. Yeah.
1: So your dad was from Rockaway, far Rockaway.
0: Yep.
1: Yeah, that's a nice place.
0: Well, it used to be. he left like in the 30s from up there. My dad was 53 years old when I was born, so he was an old father.
1: Wow.
0: You know.
1: But you guys had the closest relationship.
0: We did. You know, yeah.
1: Yeah.
0: I'm wearing his watch this morning.
1: That's fantastic that you
0: have.
1: And
0: his ring. I'll never get over losing my father, you know, at a very young age.
1: Yeah.
0: I was 15. So good job, Lisa, in the Bronx. And is she a Yankee fan? I know you're a Mets fan.
1: Yes, she is.
0: Is she and you guys get along?
1: Well, we once went to the Yankees-Mets game at Shea Stadium. And, she was a Yankee fan. But it's not like Philadelphia. Philadelphia and you root
0: Iran
1: for the other
0: like
1: team.
0: Yeah. Oh, yeah. And I can't get used to the new baseball where the interleague play, you know, where the Mets are playing, you know, the Mets being a National League club and the Yankees and American
1: League. It's very old school.
0: You should have to wait to the World Series.
1: I agree with you, but they've been doing that now for, 30 years?
0: I know, right? That shows how old I am.
1: I'm
0: an old father, too. How about you?
1: Yeah, me too.
0: Well, as we get ready to chat with William Lee Golden of the Oaks, why don't we play a huge record by them, and we invite all our Tango listeners to sing along with this one, all right?
1: We'll
0: come back here in just a few with William Lee Golden of the Oak Ridge Boys.

0: Probably.
1: Well, that's a little taste of the Oaks with Elvira. And we followed that with a great gospel tune, Life's Railway to Heaven. We were all singing that in studio, weren't we, Mango?
0: Yes, and we were talking about different versions that we heard. We got to play some different ones. We got to play some on the next couple of shows, Charlie. I love that tune. I first heard it with the Amazing Rhythm Aces from like 1975. And what one did you say you liked the most?
1: My favorite, and I've done that, I do that song live occasionally. The version I copped was Johnny Cash with the Nitty Gritty Dirt Band.
0: Nice, very nice. So we're on pins and needles here.
1: Yeah, we're just waiting a call from the plantation what is it? He's outside of Nashville, William Lee. He's got a beautiful, his home is called the Golden Era Plantation. And I assume that's where he's calling from.
0: Well, he's calling now.
1: And there's one ringy-dingy. So we're going to be back in just a sec with William Lee Golden on Radio Bristol.
2: Life

0: All right. Well, we I think we got it. We live. Mike, why don't you go ahead and intro this young man that we're about to have a chat with?
1: Well, we have William Lee Golden from the award-winning Oak Ridge Boys, and he's going to be on the air with us. And the Oak Ridge Boys have scored 12 gold, 3 platinum, and 1 double platinum album, plus 1 double platinum single.
0: Wow.
1: They've had more than a dozen national number one singles and over 30 top 10 hits. And we want to welcome William Lee to the show.
0: Yeah, welcome, William. How you doing?
2: Lightning Charlie, and is it Mango Mike?
1: Yes, you got it.
0: You okay. Can call it anyone they call you. It's what you answer to, right?
2: All right. Well, man, it's great to be here with you to Bristol Radio, because the Oak Ridge Boys are coming to Johnson City here on the 28th, Friday the 28th, coming up here in a couple of weeks.
0: That's right.
2: And we're excited about that, man.
0: I'm excited that you're excited, man, because after, you know, well, you're at the Martin Center at ETSU on 828, and Romans 828 says all things work together for good for those who love God and are called according to his purpose, right? And speaking of work, your bandmate, Dwayne Allen, calls you the hardest working man in the entertainment industry. And the fact that you're just out there with the Oaks and with the Goldens, are you still doing a touring and recording with the Goldens as well, your family band?
2: Well, we haven't done anything as far as going concert dates in the past year.
0: Okay.
2: But I have been over at Chris's studio, and we have cut some songs that's not released.
0: That's great. And that's your son, Chris, and Craig, yeah?
2: Yeah, he's got a new album that's just released, too. So, The Witness, it's called.
0: That's great.
2: And the Oak Ridge Boys have been out there. We were out in, we were over North Carolina, Wilmington, North Carolina, last Friday night, and then up to Pennsylvania, a big fair there on Saturday night.
0: Wow, that's a trip. You should have got. I wish you'd have booked something in between, like here. Could have booked a gig on the swing between Wilmington and Pennsylvania.
1: And you're doing the Opry 100 concerts, aren't you?
2: Yeah, we are. In fact, we're going to be on the Opry here this Friday and Saturday night.
1: Fantastic. That's
0: congrats
1: great.
0: Congrats on
1: That's
0: that, great. Being a member of that family for, what, 14 or 15 years?
2: And, but, man, we've got these two young guys with us. I got grandkids older than Ben James. he's approaching 3 years of being singing the tenor for us now.
0: Wow, that's wonderful.
2: He come out of bluegrass. He's grew up in gospel music and bluegrass music.
0: Mm-hmm.
2: And an incredible singer. Tony Brown heard Ben James sing 3 years ago.
0: Really? So Tony Brown hipped you to him?
2: He told him, he said, man, he said, you got that high lonesome sound.
0: High lonesome?
2: Like
0: Bill Monroe, huh?
2: Voice. Yeah, he said, you got that high lonesome sound. Said, I've not heard another voice like that in the past 35 years except one guy. He said, you're a brand new generation with a Vince Gill voice.
0: Wow. And the range that gives the Oaks, from up high to you at baritone and Sturban down in the lowered and whale doo-doo.
2: Yeah. Well,
0: it just Richard, it gives you guys such a spread, man.
1: Well, how does
2: Richard
1: it feel?
2: Richard has not been out with us here for over a year now.
0: Oh, really? I didn't realize.
2: Yeah, Richard's been struggling and
0: I'm sorry
2: going through treatments for pancreatic cancer.
0: Oh, no.
2: Yeah, so it's been a little over a year now since he's been on the road with us. He did join us on the Grand Ole Opry four or five times here because he lived, you know, here in town. He could come out there, but his doctor hasn't given him okay to travel again. And but we've got this young guy, another young generation of bass singers, man.
0: Hmm.
2: This young Aaron Lee McCune.
0: Huh, Aaron Lee.
2: He is one of the most incredible bass singers I've ever heard.
0: Wow.
2: He's a young young kid, good-looking kid, like him and Ben James both.
0: Yeah,
2: Like I said, I got grandkids over Ben James.
0: It's beautiful, man.
2: I got a grandson about Aaron's age, too, so they brought this new talent. They're extremely talented. It's some of the best singers we've ever sang with, Ben and Aaron. And with Dwayne and I, man, it lifts us up, you know, the losses that we went through 2 or 3 years ago.
0: Yes, sir.
2: Dwayne lost his beautiful wife. I lost a son. We lost our singing partner of 50 years. And it was a rough time 3 years ago going through that. And but, you know, God works in mysterious ways. Seemed like at the darkest hour that this young Ben James came in. And then this young Aaron Lee McComb. This past year, we had Tim Duncan out singing bass with us. He's another young bass singer. But Aaron is with us full-time right now, and he was out with Daily and Vincent for a while.
0: Okay, yeah, I know some of those guys in Daily and Vincent.
2: Yeah, so he was a bass singer they had for the past 5 or 10 years, maybe.
0: Well, it's great that we serve a God that gives us what we need, right?
1: Well, I think it's great that you get to mentor these young people.
0: That's right.
1: And give them your experience on the road and just lift them up. You know, that's wonderful.
2: And they lift us up, man. It's this young talent that's just incredible. And for us to be on stage together, and when we lock in those harmonies, I tell you, it makes the hair stand up on my arm.
1: Oh, that's tremendous. Well, we're going to play a cut from Mama's Boys, if that's okay with you. And then we'll come back and chat a little more.
2: Great.
0: This is Mama's Boys by the Oak Ridge Boys with William Lee Golden on Radio Bristol.

0: brave.
1: Some men are tough.
2: Huh. You don't want to call my bluff.
0: Some make a living working with their hands.

0: Mama tucked us in.
1: But even after we were full grown men,
2: she warned about a path that leads nowhere.
3: She said sometimes life can push and shove when you tell yourself,
0: I've had enough.

0: All right, Mama's Boys by the Oak Ridge Boys. So William Lee, one of the great songs that I've heard recently was Bradley Walker and the Oak Ridge Boys doing Family Bible. How was that recording with Bradley?
1: Hey, William Lee, you there? Yeah, we got a technical issue. William Lee, if you can hear me, buddy, hang on that phone, and we're going to play another song from your Mama's Boy, or yeah, Mama's Boys record, and be right back with you.
2: I thought about trees and how much I'd like to climb one. I thought about friends.
1: William Lee, you there, buddy?
3: Yes, sir.
1: All right. Yes, sir. Sorry about that. We had a bit of a hang-up.
3: I couldn't hear the music or anything either, but...
1: Well, we're glad that you held on.
0: Yes.
1: You know, we've got every time that I make a mistake in the studio,
0: yes.
1: we blame it on an imaginary
0: engineer. No, don't tell him that.
1: Well, he's imaginary because his skills are invisible. But thanks for waiting with us.
3: I'm computer illiterate myself. So.
1: Yes, sir.
0: Well, the beauty of this is it's community radio, and Radio Bristol is just from the birthplace of Country Music Museum. And so whenever there's a little mistake, everyone in the community, they pull together. They don't stress about it.
3: That's where country music started there, really.
1: That's yes, right. Right up the street from where we're sitting. At the 1927, those Ralph Peer sessions are right. You could throw a rock and hit the building from here.
0: Yeah, I was asking you. I have a Bradley Walker album that has a song "Family Bible," and I know you recorded with him. I think he's a wonderful artist. What did you think when you were recording with Bradley?
3: Well, we've known him since he was a small kid, since his mother brought him to see us in her arms, you know. We've known little Bradley Walker.
1: Wow.
3: But then for him to have the career that he's had as a singer, what a joy to know him through all of that, you know, to go beyond his difficulties and make a success out of being a singer himself.
0: It's just a wonderful story, just so wonderful.
1: As a mentor to so many people in the business, man, and your fans, and are you home? You're at the plantation today. You calling us from Golden Era Plantation?
3: I am. I'm calling right here from the old place here that I've been for the last 46 years.
1: I've seen pictures online of it.
3: It was built in 1786 by a Revolutionary War Colonel James Franklin.
1: Isn't that awesome? Wow.
3: Right here on a creek, Station Camp Creek runs across our property. So, it's old. It's 240 years old now.
1: Isn't that something, man?
3: 10 years after our independence and 3 years before George Washington was president. 10 years before Tennessee was a state.
1: And you think of, like, when you're looking at the joints and the floor, the boards and the, you know, that it was laid by a guy that, you know, fought the British and fought Cornwallis or somebody. It's just incredible.
3: Yeah, he was one of the Immortal Seven that fought with George Washington.
1: Wow.
3: That turned the British back.
1: Wow. Well, you know, that's a... It just sounds like you don't get to wake up in your own bed there often enough, is what it sounds like to me.
3: Yeah,
1: you're always working, man.
0: Well, it's just been so great having you on, and I just want to remind everyone that the Oak Ridge Boys will be at the Martin Center at ETSU Friday, August 28th, 7:30, and you can go on etsu.edu to get tickets.
3: 10 days away.
1: That's right. And, you know, to the folks out there that you know, everybody knows you, but if there's anyone out there, they should realize that, you know, when we're talking about your schedule and stuff, that, you know, you're a guy, you know, you're approaching your 40s at this point. And, you know, to still be excited about the shows and to be, you know, that I remember meeting James Burton up in Indianapolis. This is several years ago, but it was on the last night of a world tour that Burton was doing with the Elvis's band, you know, the TCB band. Tony Brown, yeah. I think, was playing with Glenn D. But I got to meet James, and I asked him, this was the last night of a world tour, and I asked him what he was going to do next. And his eyes just lit up, you know, like a little boy's. And he said, man, I'm playing this weekend in Memphis on Beale Street at B.B. King's Club with Jerry Lee Lewis, and I can't wait. And,
3: wow.
1: You know, and I've never forgotten that a guy like James Burton, who's probably played 20,000 gigs, you know, sessions and shows over his career, and he's still excited as a kid at Christmas, you know, for about the next one. And you're that guy too.
3: We're all kind of that way, you know. It's like they asked Keith Richards of the Stones. They said, when's the Rolling Stones going to retire? Keith said, retire? That'd be like a death sentence.
1: Yeah, retire when I can't do it anymore, right? Or God calls me
3: that's
1: home.
3: That's kind of the way we do it, man. It's like Joe Bonzo went as far as he could with us.
1: Yeah.
3: And Richard did too, man.
1: Yeah.
3: He's not been with us here in, over a year now.
1: Well, we'll be praying for Sturban and you guys, that God would just continue to bless you guys with grace and strength and health and zeal for the music, the fact that you're still in love with it.
0: I think that's the beauty of it, and that's why, you know, we're on the radio playing music, and everyone who's a music lover and the people who make music, we have a bond, and the music just means, like, life to us.
3: It has a healing power, man, and we found that out the past 3 years. I know Dwayne and I have. It's been healing mentally, emotionally, physically, and spiritually. And I certainly needed all of that through the losses that we've experienced here in the past 3 or 4 years. And but that's what we wake up and look forward to every day, is being able to get on together and harmonize together. And these young kids, it's been uplifting to Dwayne and I to have, when we lock into those harmonies with these young kids, this young Aaron Lee,
1: yeah.
3: One of the greatest young bass singers I've ever heard, and then this little Ben James, I got grandkids older than both those guys, so it's, to be on stage with them, it's a healing thing going on with Dwayne and I, and it's every day, man, it lifts us up.
0: Well, that is tremendous, and that makes us all want to come and see you in concert here in the Tri-Cities down at Martin Center at ETSU.
1: 828, y'all. You better get on there at ETSU.edu. Get your tickets because you don't want to be left out.
0: That's
3: and
0: right.
3: Another thing, man, the Oak Ridge Boys are not slowing down. We've got another album that we just finished.
1: Yes, tell us about that.
3: Dave Cobb produced it. He's producing, winning all the awards with Chris Stapleton and the Red Clay Strays right now that
1: he
3: produces. So, but this is our sixth album that Dave Cobb has produced for the Oak Ridge Boys.
1: And is that on Lightning Rod?
3: Yes, it is.
1: Yeah,
3: it'll be out in October.
1: And the name of the record is Buried Treasures.
3: Buried Treasures. And last year we won a Telly Award that featured our young Ben James, is a young boy leaving home. It's a song on the Mama's Boys album called Come On Home that won a Telly Award for a music video.
1: Wow.
3: Last year.
1: I want to check that out. Come On Home.
3: You know, Come On Home. You can Google it and get the video and watch the whole thing. The video was done around my home here. But
1: really? They shot it at the Golden Era Plantation?
3: Yeah.
1: Wow.
3: Jimmy Fortune plays Ben James's father.
0: Oh, that's great.
1: How cool is that? That's great, man.
0: I'm looking forward to seeing that, and we should be playing that And when the new album comes out, we'll be featuring it on our show.
1: We will.
3: Come On Home is out right now, and it won the Telly Award last spring. And then our new album will be out here in October.
1: We'll be watching for that. Buried Treasures.
3: Treasures album, and it will have, I know Dwayne sang the song Stardust on there.
1: Wow, so you're doing standards, huh?
3: Yeah, young Ben James sang a song, You Are So Beautiful.
1: Wow,
3: it's incredible.
1: The Joe Cocker thing?
3: Yeah.
1: Wow.
3: And I did a song, Dave Cobb wanted me to do Bridge Over Troubled Water.
1: Wow. One of my favorite songs.
0: I'm looking
1: ever.
0: Forward to hearing that.
1: That's I'm a singer. We do that song. My wife sings with me. That's the extent of my family band at this point, because our kids are not quite ready. But it's a gospel song when we sing it, right? Because Jesus is our bridge over all this troubled water, right?
3: Right.
1: Well, man, it's been great.
0: I know. We could probably go on, but our show is coming to an end, William Lee. But we love talking with you, and I hope we can do this again. Maybe when the album comes. Yeah, maybe when the album comes out, we can get you back on and preview it here on Radio Bristol.
3: Sounds good.
0: Thanks so much.
1: Well, you stay well, William Lee. You keep fighting a good fight, buddy.
3: All right, Lightning Charlie, Mango Mikey, thanks for letting me be on the Bristol radio here with you.
1: Yes, sir.
0: All
1: right.
0: Thank you. Thank
1: you so
0: much.
1: William Lee Golden of the Oak Ridge Boys.
3: We'll see you on the 28th, too, in Johnson City.
0: All righty.
1: Martin Center, 828. Don't meet him there. Beat him there, all right?
0: All right. We'll see you. Thanks for calling.
1: Love you, William.
3: Yes, sir.
0: All right. That was fantastic. Eugene did a good job, Charlie. I mean, come on. He got William Lee on, right?
1: He sure did. You just do the best with what you got.
2: Thought about trees and how much I'd like to climb one. I thought about friends and how rare it is to find one. I thought about you, the most gentle, sweet, and kind one. Thought about you, Lord. Thought about you. Thought about life and the way that things are going.

Howdy, howdy, and a mighty, mighty good day to you. Welcome to another edition of Born in the Mountain. It's a couple hours of good old time and bluegrass coming your way, mostly at 78 speed. I am Ivy Shepherd. Thanks for dropping by to listen to some music with me here today. We got a whole pile of records pulled out, and I've been having fun going through them, as always. But I don't know, today I just thought I'd go a little bit crazy and maybe pull out some different things. And we'll go ahead and get right straight to the music. And one of the neat things about those early recordings is maybe an artist went into the studio to record, and then some other folks happened to be around, and they thought, well, while we're all here together, why not? Let's just make a record. And so you had some just wonderful serendipitous combinations, and this is one such that we're going to start the show off with today, from July of 1930 in Hollywood, California. The great blue yodeler Jimmy Rogers was in studio, as were Louis and Lil Armstrong, and they came up with this Blue Yodel number 9. Here we go.

J.E. Harris on the guitar there with what he called the American Fandango, not to be confused with the Spanish version, and that was from the early 1950s, and Jimmy Rogers and Lil and Louis Armstrong with Blue Yodel Number 9 as we get things started here today on Born in the Mountain. And another group who was really prolific and extremely varied in their playing was the Prairie Ramblers. And this is a tune you might know if you've listened to much big band recordings. But they had their own take on it. The music goes round and round, and ain't that the truth? Here's the Prairie Ramblers from 1937.

One of those highly coveted Richard Tone recordings there. That was the Mulkey Brothers with the Blue Railroad Train. And we also heard some bluegrass music from up north ways from Boston. That was Jerry and Sky with the Orange Blossom Special. Here today for you on Born in the Mountain. Thanks so much for dropping by. And if you're out there listening and want to hear something on the show, well, then holler at me. Send me an email, ivy@borninthemountain.com. You can also find me online in all the likely places, or better yet, take down this address. Write me a real old-timey letter. I would love to hear from you. It's P.O. Box 45, Emory, Virginia, 24327. You got a box of records laying around, need them preserved, want to have them shared on the airwaves, get in touch. And we'll do our best to keep this music alive for just as long as we possibly can. And we need to get in a good fiddle tune now. This fellow was real sweetheart of the Wheeling Barn Dance and big in West Virginia. Warren Caplinger, Cumberland Mountain Entertainers. And this is a recording that he made back in 1928 out in Ashland, Kentucky. A little bit of Sarah in the Kitchen.

first sweethearts of country music there. Don't get no better than that. The original Carter Family from 1937. Recording this, Sarah AP and Mother Maybelle made up in New York for Decca Records. That was Lover's Lane. And we also heard Sarah from Warren Caplinger. And not to contradict myself, but I say that the Carter Family was the first sweethearts of country music. But this fella, in many ways, is really responsible for getting things started. There was a fella who owned a furniture store down in Atlanta, Georgia, and said, I bet I could sell some of these fiddle records. And they said, well, we'll give you a shot. We'll make 500 of them, see what happens. Well, they sold out immediately. And then Fiddlin' John Carson continued to record many a more record for Ralph Peer and the fine folks at Victor Records. And Peer wasn't necessarily keen on the music, but I guess he liked the money that he brought in. Here he is now. Ain't no bugs on me.

0: That's just a sweet record. Little Maud, that was Bella Lamb and his Green County Singers. They from Green County, Virginia, a recording they made for OK Records in New York back in July 1927. This is Born in the Mountain with me, Ivy Shepherd. Do stay tuned. We got lots more music coming your way.
1: 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All submission details are at arcd.org for the second annual Love for the Land Songwriter Contest.
0: We are back now with more Born in the Mountain, and I was thinking as Little Maud was playing, what should I put on next? And, you know, I realized I haven't pulled out any Blue Sky Boys records in a while, and a couple years ago, Tom Menti of Patuxent Records put together a really wonderful four-disc set of radio transcriptions of the Blue Sky Boys, Bill and Earl Bolick of Hickory, North Carolina. And these radio transcriptions are great because you do get to hear them cutting up and carrying on and having fun. And so many of these bands really got their chops up because they were constantly working on the radio. I don't think you can find a band today who could go into a studio in the way that these groups in the 20s and 30s and 40s could, because it just doesn't exist. People don't play music in the same way anymore, and what a shame. But thankfully for us, we've got these recordings, and we're going to give a listen to the Blue Sky Boys as heard on radio right now.

0: Good morning, friends. It's Thursday morning again, 9:15, and time for an all-hymn program by your friends, the Blue Sky Boys, Earl and Bill Bullock, and Joe Tyson. We've chosen some of your favorite hymns.
1: Billy Parker's getting things started off today with a real old-timer that I bet a lot of you know, Golden Slippers.

0: Now here's Percy Hurl with some more good news for you farmers. This number, friends, I always dedicate to myself and Uncle Josh.
1: Tell them, sure.
0: Worried man blues.

0: right now, we're going to call up on Uncle Josh as usual along this time to say a few words for you folks. What's that you're mumbling about, Uncle Josh?
1: Make seven and eight.
0: Now, what in the world are you...
1: Six and four
0: makes what?
1: That's a little high.
0: What are you figuring up?
1: I'm figuring up my income tax.
0: Figuring up your income
1: tax. I made 7 cents profit last week.
0: 7 cents profit last week.
1: That's your fault.
0: My fault.
1: I think I figured up the government owes me 11.
0: Yeah. 11 cents?
1: 11.
0: Oh, 11. Oh, my goodness, Uncle Josh.
1: Comes up to the same
0: really, tomorrow is the deadline, you know. March 15th is the deadline, and I want to see you turn your tax in.
1: I said the government owes me 11. I'm going up and collect.
0: All right, Uncle Josh. I think that would be a good idea, but I believe that you did make just a little bit more than you're trying to let on.
1: 8 cents
0: you made. All right. We have a number for you next, friends, that all in all really has a lot of truth in it. That little spelling number, I'm SAVED.

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You've been listening to a specially prepared audition of the Blue Sky Boys, who have been presented for the past 2 years on radio station WGST in Atlanta, Georgia. The Blue Sky Boys have been presented at 8:30 each morning on this station and have had rather a sensational record as far as mail has been concerned. Their mail count, with nothing like a giveaway or anything in the way of anything except requests, has run consistently up around 40 to 100 letters per day.

There'll never be another group like them. I don't you wish you could turn on your radio and hear them every morning. The Blue Sky Boys and Uncle Josh, the Rube character, who was very common in early country recordings, really making a stereotype of the hillbilly caricature. And you think we could beat their record? They got between 40 and 100 letters every day. Let's try to fill up the mailbox here at Born in the Mountain. Drop something in the mail. P.O. Box 45, Emory, Virginia, 24327. I want to hear from you. And we'll keep on now with the music. And here's another one of those richer tone recordings that have gotten so popular these days. This is Moon Mullins.

That's just happy music. That's the Prairie Ramblers with the Jug Rag for you. Here today on Born in the Mountain, and to get you up to the top of the hour, I've got a recording that was made down in Charlotte, North Carolina for Victor Records in 1931. It's 23,579, so you know it's got to be scarce as well. Henteith comes to mind. These guys were from up in White Top Mountain, and I actually met the daughter of one of the Woody brothers a few years ago, and she said she had no idea that her daddy had played music. I guess he had her a little bit later in life, and it wasn't until she was all grown up that she knew about these records, and this one is Chased Old Satan Through the Door. Look out now.

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2: We are back now with more Born in the Mountain. I am Ivy Shepherd, just delighted to be here with you. Thanks so much for dropping by, and we got lots more music to get on the air, so we'll just get right back to it. And how about now we just go to an evening long ago? We all like recollecting things, and I always liked this recording. Here's the East Virginia Blues, Stanley Brothers.

That's the Stanley Brothers from a recording that they made in Bristol. They just went into the studio one night and just sat around and played the old songs that they knew and loved and remembered from growing up. And let's see, what do we want to get into now? I was kind of flipping through the records and pulled out some ones that were made for Rural Rhythm. Here's Ernie and Mac.

Jay Johnson there, a little bit of bluegrass music, Ohio way. Cincinnati was a hotbed of bluegrass and country music, I guess, because the Dixie Highway led so many folks up there trying to find a better way of life. And before that, we heard Fiddlin' Ted Powers of Coburn, Virginia, father of Hubert Powers. He was playing the fiddle on Lost John. And we'll keep on now with a little bit more bluegrass music. And Larry Richardson was a real popular guy. He recorded some great things. He had a television show, radio shows, cut some records for Blue Ridge, recorded for Dave Freeman's County Records, and this is one of those from 1965. I think Buddy Pendleton also on this record. And, well, I guess look out, girls.

guess a little bit of an autobiographical number. That was Jack Cook. That's how the cookie crumbles. And he, longtime bass man for Ralph Stanley and the Clinch Mountain Boys, and also the cousin of Hubert Cook, who I play the Cook duet quite frequently here on the show. And here's a fella who made a life in the music, got started in the 1950s when he was in Washington, D.C., and then spent much of his life in England and also playing around in Holland, and now he makes his home in Hilton's, Virginia. Here's Bill Clifton.

Lou Brown there with the girl in the blue velvet band, and he really an underrated singer, I believe, a musician in the early bluegrass days. And that also reminds me that I have not played any Cliff Carlisle records in a long time, so we got to rectify that situation. You are tuned to Born in the Mountain. It's me, Ivy Shepherd. Holler if there's something you want to hear. I want to hear from you. I want to know about some music that I need to get on the air. Ivy at BornInTheMountain.com. Write me a letter, P.O. Box 45, Emory, Virginia, 24327.

0: wanted to see if you were paying attention. That was the Tampa Strut from the Georgia Browns right here for you on Born in the Mountain today. And I mentioned Cliff Carlisle and went and grabbed this one off the shelf. I reckon he sold a bunch of this record, and it's got a real heavy bass in it. So easy to strip, but this is a pretty nice copy. Going down the road, feeling bad, and here we go.
1: Nasty old boy.

0: 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I'm your host, Tom Netherland, from border to border and around the world. 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
1: We are back now with more Born in the Mountain, and can't believe these 2 hours just flown by. We'll see what else we can get on before the top of the hour, and I guess as long as there's been people who've been able to record or write or get the word out, there's been protest, and this fella was very vocal about his feelings on the differences between the classes, and he also wasn't a huge fan of the way the mill workers were treated from down in Gastonia, North Carolina. This is Dave McCarn of the Carolina Twins, as he's known on this record. It's called Poor Man, Rich Man.

You can't top that harmony. That was the Dzurek Sisters from 1937. They recorded three discs for Vocalion Records. Go to Sleep, My Baby. And we also heard Sleepy Eyed Joe from Ellis and Bill, a 1950s recording for RCA Victor, and Poor Man Rich Man from Dave McCarn. And well, looking up at the old clock on the wall, it is hymn time here now on the program. And I haven't played this fella in a while. He was a really wonderful guitar picker. He was a street evangelist in Durham, North Carolina, and became extremely popular in the folk revival of the 1960s. He had this great recording session back in 1935. Now, here's Blind Gary. Lord, stand by me.

It's just a song which I composed when I was on my bed sick. And that all Christian people that know that God is a God that stands by in a time of trouble, even when sickness, when death, y'all never put nobody before God. But when the doctors can't do no good, God has always got something for every remedy to try on you to do you good, you know. And when I was lying down, nothing I could do to help myself, the doctor had to give my case up. I looked toward the sky, thought about what a man that he was, able to speak to the winds, and the wind would obey him, and command the sun to go out, and he would obey him, command the star to fall from a silver socket, and fall to the ground, and he would

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Jesus Means All to Me. That was Howard Surratt and apparently Sam Phillips' favorite artist who recorded on the Sun label. We also heard from Brother Theodore before that with Glory to His Name, a recording made in the late 40s, early 50s up in the Chicago area, and somehow really reminiscent to me of Washington Phillips. And well, we got time to slip on a few good more sacred numbers, so let's see what we can get into. We'll go down to Atlanta, Georgia now. This is a fellow who very, very little is known about. He recorded four sides for Columbia Records in 1930, and somehow they managed to all get issued in 1931. 750 copies came out of this, and my dear friend Joe Bizard used to love to play this song and pull out his slide guitar. But right now, here's a Lil McClintock, Sow Good Seeds.

We stayed in South Carolina for that one. That was Sister O.M. Terrell with God's Little Birds. And we'll get one good more number on here today. And this, for this one, let's go out to Memphis. This is from the Elders McIntosh and Edwards Sanctified Singers. They were members of the Church of God in Christ. And this is called Falling From On High.

Falling from on high, that is Elders, McIntosh, and Edwards putting the lid on the old kettle here today. And I reckon that that was probably recorded in the church. I'd have loved to hear them in a studio where they were really close mic'd. I bet you there was a whole lot of power in it. And well, that's about all the time we got here today. I am Ivy Shepherd. I sure have enjoyed being with you. Thanks so much for spending some time with me. Keep in touch. I'd love to hear from you. Send me an email, ivy@borninthemountain.com. And well, goodbye, good luck, and God bless you. If everything works out all right, I'll be back at you same time, same place next week. So long.

0: Them all right, let the case hard die. I ain't good looking, but I take my time. A rounding one with a rounding mind. Got a rounding mind.
1: 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You never know what might happen as we explore music along the crooked road. Come on, there's foolishness to be had.
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Welcome to the Country Music Classics here with your radio friend Joe Bissard. And I got a lot of great records to play for you here this afternoon on the Country Classics. All coming at your way from Radio Bristol, the birthplace of country music. I think we'll start off with a Kid Tenor Skillet Lickers. This is one of the most popular, I guess you could say, over-recorded band. They made some many records about just about anything. This is called 4 Cent Cotton. It's a very popular song during the Depression. Columbia Records, about 1930. Here we go, Skillet Lickers.

0: the Get Tender Skillet Lickers with Raleigh Puckett doing the vocal and those crazy runs on the guitar. He was really, really great at that. A lot of folks wondered how he did it. I don't know. 4 Cent Cotton, that's from 1931. Columbia record. To start us off here, this Tuesday afternoon, I'm around here with you at 2 o'clock right here on Radio Bristol. Let's go back to 1935. Maybe a little later than that, not much later than that, 36, for Gene Autry and Smalley Burnett. How many folks remember Smalley Burnett? They called him Frog. You remember those movies we used to go to for 10 cents? Well, here they are, do Uncle Noah's Ark. Gene Autry and Smalley Burnett.
1: A long, long time ago, as all you folks should know, Uncle Noah built himself an ark.

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1: Moo.
0: Y'all said who?
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0: Cock-a-doodle-doo over there in Uncle Noah's arms.
3: Gene Autry and Smalley Burnett. Boy, they were the days. Uncle Noah's Ark. Start here on the Country Music Classics. Yeah, I wonder how many folks remember Smalley Burnett. He was quite a musician. He played about 10 instruments. He could play just about anything. Let's go back to the late 30s and listen to the Dixon brothers, Howard and Dorothy Dixon, do one called Dark Eyes for us right now.

Yes, how true that is. Old age will slow you down. Dave Woodland doing that one. He sure is right. All right, here on the Country Music Classics from Radio Bristol, your radio friend Joe Bizard with you here Tuesday afternoons at, from 2 to 3, thereabouts, with the Country Classics. I want to play you a record by the Dessert Sisters. They were on the WLS National Barn Dance for many years. I've never heard any two people sing so close together. They were absolutely unbelievable. There's no trick recordings back in those days. It's called the Arizona Yodeler. It was released in the year of 1937. The Dessert Sisters. Listen to this.

Jag var tullan, tullan, fria.

Did you ever hear anything like that in your life? I don't know how they did that. That's the closest harmonizing I've ever heard. The Dzurek Sisters here on the Country Classics from the year of 1937, Arizona Yodeler.

0: Yeah, that's real nice. That's down in the Everglades Blues. That's from the late 30s. That's Carrie Mae Moore and Faye Barnes, I guess you pronounce that, on the old Bluebird label. It's pretty nice here on the Country Classics. Joe's digging through some records here. And I got something pretty good. You going to like this one. Here you go. Take a listen.
1: All right, boys. A one, a two, a three, a four.

those fellows were great. That's Bill Monroe and Charlie Monroe, 1936 in Charlotte, North Carolina, when they're some of their very first records they recorded for the Bluebird label. Little Red Shoes here on the Country Music Classics. We'll take a break coming up. Let's have some banjo picking and just all kinds of things going on here on the Country Classics right here from Radio Bristol.

0: 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Contest submission deadline is August 30th, 2026. All submission details are at arcd.org for the second annual Love for the Land Songwriter Contest.
1: All right, and on we go here with the country music classics. Let's go back to the late 30s and listen to the Blue Sky Boys, Bill and Earl Bullock from Hickory, North Carolina. These guys were so good. I really love their records. And this is called She's Someone Else's Darling, Not Mine. Blue Sky Boys.

Blue Sky Boys here on the Country Classic. She's Someone's Darling Once More. Beautiful song. She's Somebody's Darling Once More. Blue Sky Boys on the old Montgomery Ward label, by the way. Victor pressed those things for Montgomery Ward. Let's go back and listen to the Joe Evans, the Two Poor Boys, doing a thing called Six White Horses in a Line. Here we go.

Okay, that was Joe Evans and the Two Poor Boys. Did your Six White Horses in a Line. That was from the year of 1931. Here on the Country Music Classics, and on we go.

goodness gracious sakes alive. You know, that was Larry Richardson and Happy Smith. Lonesome Road Blues, that was recorded for Blue Ridge label and never used. They never put that out. I don't know why. You know it would have sold. Goodness gracious, that's something. Then before that, we had the Little Cabin on the Hill, Bill Monroe and the Bluegrass Boys. And Bill Monroe and Lester Flatt doing the vocal. Unbeatable. Also, Bill Monroe and Mike Wiseman did some great stuff together, too. Here on the Country Music Classics. Coming out your way from Radio Bristol.

doggy. What a rendition of that. That's the Osborne Brothers and Red Allen from the mid-1950s. And in Washington, D.C., that was the number one record for 3 years on radio down there. That was a bluegrass town at one time of day. It had three or four radio stations playing bluegrass all day long. You didn't know which one to listen to next. It was great days. Had all kinds of great bands that performed there out of Washington. And that was Ribby by the Osborne Brothers. Cousin Emmy wrote that. Boy, she put a nice one together when she wrote that one. Here on the Country Music Classics, don't forget, if you enjoy the program, would like to let me know that you're listening. You can send an email to joesvintagecountry@gmail.com. That's joesvintagecountry@gmail.com. Love to hear from you. Write me. All right.

And that's another one from the Blue Ridge Masters that was never used. My goodness, Larry's Rag. Larry Richard and Happy Smith. I don't know why they never used those things. Who knows? Anyway, we got them. We playing them right here on the Country Classics.

a flat and Earl Scruggs doing that one for us. Is it too late now? That brings back some memories, pleasant memories for somebody out there. It's hymn time on the program. Here's Ernest Fitzhaldy, a singer, a group that was discovered right here in Bristol in 1927. They're going to do a first gospel number for us, Up in the Clouds of Heaven.

From Jerusalem to Jericho, that's Lula Bell and Scotty Wiseman doing that for us in the late 30s. And then we had When the World's on Fire by the original Carter Family, Sarah A.P. and Mother Maybelle from 1929. And then we had Ernest Phipps, I Know That Jesus Set Me Free. I read the wrong title. Anyway, we got to get out of here. We're out of time. See you next Tuesday at 2. I'll be back for you right here on Radio Bristol. Your radio friend Joe Bizarre says, country music and any other kind of music are very far apart because the old-time country music comes from the heart. Be careful.

0: Oak Ridge Boys, celebrating Route 66. 50 plus years of touring. 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

Howdy, folks, and welcome to the show this week, Dollar Country episode 168. And Dollar Country is, of course, the show where I share country 45s forgotten along the path of history, sometimes never were known in the first place to be forgotten about. All the misses, strikeouts, whiffs, and beanballs from the golden age of country music. I am Frank the Drifter, your host. From Cleveland, Ohio, my home base in Cleveland, Ohio, the Dollar Country Studios. Let's see, start off the show today with Al Crum and Magnolia Rhythm Boys with the song Rambler on Glenn Records from the, I couldn't get an exact date, but I believe it is the late 1960s. I'm going to guess between 65 and 69 or so. And I'm going to have a few things on Glenn and Marvell Records this month or this week because I, on my buying trip, which was last month, I found a whole bunch of stuff on those labels, a bunch of old stock copies. So I'm going to share those today on the show. And the label was from Hammond, Indiana, which was a right on the other side of the border from Chicago. So it is a suburb of Chicago. And it's a classic story of rural people going from rural Indiana and Illinois up to the city where there is industry and mills and steel mills and stuff and bringing their music with them. And this fella, Harry Glenn, who ran these labels, was there to record their music. So I'm glad it all happened. So yeah, like I said, that was Al Crum with Rambler on Glenn. After that, we had Ernie Vandegrift with I Know I'm Falling in Love on Star Day from 1955. Originally released on Flare Records, and then released, I think, in 1953. Then 2 years later, was out on Star Day. And I couldn't find much information about Ernie Vandegrift. In fact, the information I did find said that there was almost no information to be found, for whatever reason. But I do know he was from Texas, and he recorded on Star Day, and he had at least one or two on Rural Rhythm, which is a label that was out of California. Did a lot of cool stuff. Then we had Shirley May with Never Again on Cedar Records from Year Unknown. Shirley May is actually Shirley M. Hillesheim. And the flip side of that one is by Lonesome Lloyd J., whose name is Lloyd Hillesheim. They were a married couple from Cedar Rapids, Iowa. And I was looking them up earlier, and I did find out that they were both blind. They had a son who was not blind, and let's see, I found their marriage certificate thing in the newspaper from 1957, and I found their divorce as well from 1960. So I'd assume that these two songs in this record was released between 57 and 60, although I'm not completely sure. That last one was Arizona Weston with My Baby Just Walked In, also on Glenn Records. I believe is also from the same time period of the late 1960s, 65 to 69 or so. A lot of the Glenn and Marvell stuff is hard to figure out when exactly it was released. And I assume that fella is from Arizona, but I don't know. I couldn't find any information about him as well. And I'll jump back in here. Before I get back to the music, I would like to remind you that if you wanted to support Dollar Country, Dollar Country is supported by donations. And you can find out more information at patreon.com/dollarcountry. If you want to follow the show on social medias, you can do so at Dollar Country on Facebook, Instagram, Twitter, and TikTok. Website where you can stream all past episodes is dollarcountry.org, and you can send me an email if you'd so like to at host@dollarcountry.org for all of your critiques, criticisms, comments, any of that kind of stuff. That's the direct line to myself, Frank the Drifter. So jump back in here. We're going to go with this is another one on Marvell. Glenn and Marvell were I'm not sure if one was a sub-label of the other or if they were just kind of sister labels run by the same person, but they were the same, essentially the same label run by the same person, just two different imprints. So this one's going to be the Thomas Brothers with Way High and Way Low on Marvell from 1954.

Howdy, folks. Welcome back to Dollar Country. Frank the Drifter here. That last set started off with the Thomas Brothers with Way High, Way Low on Marvel. You know, this label is called MARVEL. I always called it Marvel, although it could just be called Marvel. I'm not really sure. But that one's from 1954, and the Thomas Brothers were Melvin and Elvin Thomas, based in Nashville, but I couldn't find out any other information about them. I did like that tune. Then we had Ben Gillenwater with Jockey Riding High on Alvera Records from the 1970s. Couldn't find an exact year. Label and recording studio on that one is from Tulsa, Oklahoma, and it was run by Al Clauser, Alvera. I know I played some other stuff by Alvera on the show, although I can't quite recall exactly what they were. We had another on Marvel with Bob Reed, and then in quotations, the Flying Hillbilly from Alabama, with Choctaw Boogie, about going down to Choctaw County, Alabama, and boogieing, I guess. That was from 1954 as well. I thought we had Jenny Jameson with I've Got Half a Mind to Leave You on Gateway Records out of St. Louis, 1962 on that one. So Jenny Jameson, I have one other thing by her from another label that's outside of St. Louis. And her original name, or her real name, was Virginia Winninger. And she was from Kerryville, Arkansas, but moved up to the St. Louis area. And according to the very small amount of research I did, this website said that she was the first Midwestern female DJ, starting in 1965. And that was on a station in St. Louis. Although I couldn't find... Don't take that as fact, because I'm not exactly sure, because that is quite a big claim for there to be the first female DJ of all time in the Midwest in 1965. I don't know for sure, but still an interesting fact, and still an early, if not the first, a very early female DJ. Thought that was kind of neat. Then we had Whirly Fairburn with There's Something on Your Mind on Paula Records from 1968. Whirly Fairburn, how could you not pick up a single by a guy whose first name was Whirly? W-E-R-L-Y. Now that's a name if I ever heard one, you know? Artist Mr. Fairburn was from Louisiana. He was a veteran of World War II, I believe in the Navy, and was also on the Louisiana Hayride, a big, country music get-together back in the day, back when they were doing all those sort of state hayrides and operas and all that kind of stuff. I believe shared the stage with Elvis and, you know, all the other big names from back then, in the 50s, that is. Then the last one was Chuck Dallas with Joni K on Marvel Records from the 1960s, I think the late 60s once again. And this artist I could find was from Indiana. Joni K is also the name of another artist who did release, I think, a handful of 45s, maybe just like two to five. I don't know if this was specifically about her or not, or if it was about just somebody else that Mr. Dallas knew. But either way, I thought that was kind of cool. It's pretty rare for me to find a small country artist doing a song about another very small country artist. In fact, I'm not sure if I've ever found that before. But I thought that was pretty cool. So yeah, that's all the ones I had for this last set. And I was just going to talk a little bit about Glenn and Marvel really quick, since I am playing a lot of stuff. And like I said before, this is because I found a whole bunch of them on my most recent buying trip, which was in January. And let's see. So Harry Glenn ran both the labels. He's originally from Bald Knob, Indiana, which is a name that Beavis and Butthead would probably think was pretty funny, and moved to the Chicago suburbs and started, Chicago suburb of Hammond, Indiana, and started up Marvel and Glenn in 1949 to release local music, originally to release his own music. And then I think over the course of 15 or so years, he released 140 or more singles. I'm not sure if there's any LPs. There's no LPs that I know of, although I'm not an expert. And the other thing that's kind of noteworthy about him is that he specifically drove around in a van with advertisements painted on the side and with a speaker system on top that would play the songs he was releasing. So it was basically like he would just drive around promoting. He had distribution, but he would drive around promoting these songs himself, basically, which is just pretty cool, in my opinion. So, yeah, that was Harry Glenn for you. And then I think, yeah, the label lasted for like 15 or 17 years, and then that was about it. And I'm not actually sure what happened to him after that. I should probably do a little bit more research next time I play some of his stuff, because he was a pretty interesting fella. This next set is going to start with
something I picked up in St. Louis. So my most recent buying trip, as I mentioned, I went to Kansas, Arkansas. First St. Louis, then Kansas, Arkansas, and then ended up going through Tennessee, Nashville. I was kind of in each place for some places. I was there for like 12 hours, and the place I was there for 36 hours. I really wasn't in any one place for too long. I was just kind of traveling light and fast. So I just hit up some record stores. This next one is one I found in St. Louis when I was just there for the night and left in the morning. This is going to be Marilyn Strothkamp with All I Can Feel For You Is Sorry on Rebel Ace Records.

All right, folks, welcome back to Dollar Country. Frank the Drifter here with you. That last set started off with Marilyn Strothkamp with All I Feel For You Is Sorry on Rebel Ace Records from 1968. That label is out of St. Louis, Missouri. Artist was also from St. Louis. She spent most of her career there, from what I could tell, although she did record in Nashville a little bit and then came back and settled in St. Louis after she started having a family. Next was Jack Daniels and Red Yeager, or Yeager, with Send My Heart Back Home on BJ Records from 1970. Label is out of Fort Smith, Arkansas. And we had Curly's Rhythm Ramblers with Looking for a Rainbow on Michigan Nickel Company from 1969. I couldn't find the first thing out about that record label or artist, although I did like that song quite a bit. Then we had Frankie Metals and the Rhythm Riders with Losers Are Weepers, Losers spelled L-O-O-S-E-R-S, for those keeping track. That was on Glenn Records from 1964, and he had a few releases on Glenn Records, I think maybe four or five, under a few different bands, I guess, Frankie Meadows and the So-and-Sos. Then we had Glenn and Pat Mercer and the Ozark Travelers with Rearranging My Song on Spring Records from 1972. And I found that one in St. Louis as well, so I assume it is from Missouri somewhere. That last one was Earl Roach with My Tears Keep Getting in My Way on Glenn Records from the late 1960s, 65 to 69. As I've said before, there's not any solid dates on that kind of stuff, or at least that I can find. So yeah, here we are at the end of the show. I got some patrons in the past little bit that I'd like to thank. So big thanks to Joey G, Gemma C, Bo P, Logan D, Jennifer D, Glenn G, William R, and Peter B. Thanks so much for supporting the show. And if you want to learn about supporting the show, you can go to patreon.com/dollarcountry to learn more. Every little bit helps, and it quite honestly keeps the show going. So thanks so much, everybody who has donated. And also, if you want to follow me once again, at Dollar Country on Facebook, Instagram, Twitter, and TikTok, and dollarcountry.org is the website. I always have one more for you. Before I mention it, I would like to say that I've been gone for a couple weeks, and the reason for that was, first, I went on a buying trip. A buying trip slash I played somebody's wedding and had a few events. And then when I came back, I was back for a couple days, and I had to head back to where my family's from in Delaware because my grandmother's health was going downhill, so I went out there to see her and to be with my family for a little bit. And then I came back, and you know how it is when you're out of town for a week or 2 weeks or getting close to 3 weeks, and I had a lot of loose ends to clean up, and so it took me a while to get back into the normal routine. So this is the first show I've recorded in close to a month, actually, which is kind of crazy to think about. So I'm very happy to be back playing songs for you all. I hope you enjoy it so much, because I enjoy playing it and sharing it. And I also have a new mixtape out. It's all music from the Ozarks with art done by the one and only Nick Shoulders. So thanks so much to Nick for doing the art for that. And thanks so much for everybody who has ordered one. If you want to find more information on that, you can check out dollarcountry.bigcartel.com. Speaking of Nick Shoulders, this last song is going to go out directly to him. Thanks so much, buddy. This one is going to be called Bigfoot by Sonny K. I'll let you guess. And before I go, I would like to say, try to be nice to people out there, because you never know what kind of day someone else has been having, and a little bit of niceness can go a long way. I've been Frank the Drifter. You have been listening to Dollar Country. This is going to be Sonny K, and thanks so much for listening. I'll catch you next time.

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1: He's big and mean with long black hair. He'll tear the hide off a grizzly bear. And he just could be

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All right, Brother Don Reno giving us a good old dill pickle ride to get another edition of Off the Beaten Track going here this afternoon on Radio Bristol. My name is Marshall Blue, coming to you live from the Birthplace of Country Music Museum in Bristol, Virginia. Some bad weather outside. If you're listening locally, be careful out there. I was out on the interstate earlier and some bad rain, a couple of wrecks going on. So take care out there in storms this afternoon if you're in this area. Got some great stuff coming up today from folks like Lyle Lovett, some Missy Rains around the corner, Old Crow Medicine Show. Some great jazz from folks like Woody Shaw, Nat Cole, Paula Cole, Count Basie, and a whole lot more, including some fun stuff from Furious Bongos doing some instrumental Frank Zappa music later on in the program. But let's get it started with a piece from a good friend of mine from over in England, a fellow named Adrian Legg, who came up with an idea for a guitar with six adjustable tuners on it, things called Scruggs tuners. You can retune while you're playing, and he's put a bunch of stuff out. So here's one to start this afternoon on that. For that, it's Off the Beaten Track on Radio Bristol.

A couple things from Old Crow Medicine Show from their volunteer release to wrap up our first set this afternoon here. The main track heard Whirlwind and a stepped up version of Elzik's Farewell in front of that. Missy Raines and Inside Out doing local hero Ed Snodderly's song Basket of Singing Birds. Fine take on that. From the Live in Texas release, one of my favorites, Lyle Lovett with North Dakota. Ed Gerhard from his live album with Tennessee. Got things going with guitar wizard Adrian Legg from his Waiting for a Dancer collection. We heard Kalahari Blues. Speaking of blues, let's get to some right now. Here's a blues man we lost just recently, the great Paul Jeremiah. And this is one called Good Liquor, Gonna Carry Me Down, here on Off the Beaten Track on Radio Bristol.

Man, what a voice. Roy Orbison right there with the Royal Philharmonic Orchestra, the great take on one of the most challenging songs anybody ever tried to sing, the great Unchained Melody. Wrap up that set. Bob Skaggs in front of that. Just got to forget you the name of the tune. Going way back a long time to the mid-90s with the Subdues, the thing called Late at Night, from a collection of blues that just came out recently, Atlanta Boynton with one, Can't Stop Loving You. It was Paul Jeremiah to kick off that bluesy set with Good Liquor Gonna Carry Me Down. It's off the beaten track here on Radio Bristol.

0: 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All submission details are at arcd.org for the second annual Love for the Land Songwriter Contest.
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Yeah, there was a time I thought I would stay in the Colorado mountains evermore, but life has a different plan sometimes. From Something Higher, Leftover Salmon right there with one called Evermore to wrap up that set. Loretta Lynn in front of that, Another Bridge to Burn. We heard Mipso in there with Louise. A couple of things from the Celtic Women Collection, Rebecca Pigeon with Thoughts of Childing, and West of Eden with High Ground. Norma Calkin and John Hurlbut got it going. Nice take on the Hickory Wind live from Fur Peace Ranch back during the pandemic concerts. Well, let's shift gears here and get to some jazz for the rest of the show here on Off the Beaten Track on Radio Bristol. Thanks for listening.

Music from the Furious Broncos, recorded live down in Asheville last November with the Black Page and Pound for a Brown. Count Basie's Orchestra in front of that, doing I'm Shouting Again. Two Can Have a Party from Marvin Gaye and Tammy Terrell. Nat King Cole in there singing about the autumn leaves. Hopefully they'll be coming soon. Good Morning Heartache came from Paula Cole. Woody Shaw gave us Imagination. Got It Going with Charlie Hayden and 47 West. There's Quartet West, I should say, with the Moonlight. I'm Marshall Blue. Thanks so much for joining me. Off the beaten tracks this afternoon here on Radio Bristol. I'll see you next week.

Hey there, friends. Welcome into the Old Time Jam here with your host, Brad Kolodner. Great to have you along on the show today as we celebrate the latest releases in the world of old time string band music. Starting off the show today, that's the fiddler John Showman and the banjo player Chris Cool paying homage to one of their musical heroes, the great John Hartford, from their new album, Much Farther Out Than Inevitable, a new record from John Showman and Chris Cool, and that's a tune called Over the Road to Maysville, a great way to start off today's program as we've got some new tunes to spin. We'll be hearing the latest from the duo The Foreign Landers, new album from the banjo player Andy Thorne, dipping his toes into the clawhammer banjo world with a new record. Also, new tunes from Squirrel Butter, a duo out of Western North Carolina, Ferris and Jason Romero from their new album of banjo tunes. And up next, we've got music from Ben Hunter and Joe Siemens collaborating with one of their musical heroes, Phil Wiggins, on harmonica. We'll also hear from Kahalen Morrison and Eli West. But up next, we've got one from Adam Hurt, the great banjo player who put out an album of solo gourd banjo music around 2010. And it ended up being his most popular record streaming online. And he's, of course, one of the great clawhammer banjo players of our day. And the sound of the fretless gourd banjo is just haunting. It's just a beautiful sound. I play some gourd banjo as well and just love the tone. It has nylon strings instead of steel strings and, of course, connects to the early African roots of the banjo. And Adam put out a record in 2020, 10 years after that first Earth Tones gourd banjo album, put out a new one called Back to the Earth. And instead of playing solo, there are a few tracks that are solo. He collaborates with a bunch of musicians on this one, combining the sound of the gourd banjo on this track with the group Hawktail, featuring Brittany Haas on fiddle, Dominic Leslie on mandolin, Paul Cowart on bass, and Jordan Tice on guitar with a tune called Biddy. Here's Adam Hurt on the Old Time Jam.

0: All right, this song goes out to Hal Reed in Davenport, Iowa. To you and your grandfather, Hal.
1: We're recording.
0: Hey, guys, can we play music now?
2: Guys. Your dad's kind of rowdy.
3: Dude, you don't even know. You don't know the half of it.
4: Well, you know his son.
2: Yeah, well, true.
4: So.
2: Yeah, enough said.
4: Yeah, enough said.
0: John Henry. Take uno.
2: Oh, he kind of flipped it at the end.
4: Yeah, I didn't know he knew Spanish.

Ben Hunter, Joe Siemens, and Phil Wiggins together here on the Old Time Jam, having a grand old time recording their album, A Black and Tan Ball. That's the classic John Henry. Just love the sound of Phil Wiggins' harmonica playing. He is a National Endowment for the Arts Heritage Fellow and just an incredible musician. And that's Gehalen Morrison and Eli West with Anxious Rose from their record, I'll Swing My Hammer with Both My Hands. And that's a fiddling of Brittany Haas on that track, who we heard starting off the set along with Adam Hurt on gourd banjo from the record Back to the Earth. That's Adam Hurt collaborating with members of the band Hawktail on a tune called Biddy. Grab your instrument and play along with us here on the Old Time Jam. All are welcome to join in on the show. Grab your fiddle, banjo, guitar, mandolin, bass. Maybe you want to dance along with the show or harmonize. Of course, you can just sit back and enjoy the tunes as well. We've got another version of John Henry, this time performed by the Rug Lifters, here on the Old Time Jam.

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1: On the old time jam, that's Fiddler's Four featuring Michael Doucet, Rushad Eggleston, Daryl Anger, and Bruce Molsky on a set of tunes there. Greek Medley and Polly Put the Kettle On. That's string playing at its finest. So much power from the four of them. And that's Our Native Daughters featuring the great Amethyst Kia singing Polly Ann's Hammer, recasting the John Henry tale told through the perspective of John Henry's wife, Polly Ann. And that's the Ruglifters with John Henry starting off the set. As you've got it tuned in to the Old Time Jam, I'm your host, Brad Kolodner, broadcasting from my home studio here in Baltimore today. And we've got one up next here from Molsky's Mountain Drifters. Bruce Molsky on fiddle, Stash Weislouch on guitar, and Allison DeGroot on banjo, going back to their debut release as the trio Molsky's Mountain Drifters. Here's Barlow Knife.

composed by Alice Gerard. That's Beaufort County Jail, performed here by Allison DeGroot and Tatiana Hargreaves. Alice Gerard, an inspiration to so many in bluegrass and old-time music. In fact, Tatiana Hargreaves lives in Durham, North Carolina, where Alice Gerard makes her home. And one of the big reasons why Tatiana lives there is to be close to Alice and learn from her and of course, just be in her presence. Alice Gerard, a pioneer for women in bluegrass, along with Hazel Dickens, when they first started on the scene as one of the first women-led bluegrass bands to play on the big stages. And, of course, Alice Gerard still out there performing, recording. I hear rumors of a new record in the not-too-distant future. Can't wait to share that with you here on the Old Time Jam. As we heard from Hard Drive, that's Where Is My Sailor Boy, also featuring Tatiana Hargreaves, along with Sonia Bedigian, that's Aaron Tackey and Ngozi Fields, from their project Random Access Mash, that blurs the lines between old-time and bluegrass music. And that's Molsky's Mountain Drifters starting off the set with Barlow Knife, as we've got one up next here from the Foreign Landers, featuring the duo David Benedict, and playing some clawhammer banjo on this track, Tabitha Agnew Benedict. I'm a big fan of Tabitha's banjo playing, and David Benedict, fabulous mandolin player. Here is Sunny Side of the Mountain from the Foreign Landers on the Old Time Jam.

The brother-sister team of Geary and Uma Peters on the Old Time Jam, going back to their 2019 release, Origins. That's The Cuckoo. Before that, George Jackson on fiddle, and that's Uma Peters on banjo with Smoky Hole from George's record Hair and Hide, which is one of my favorite album names for fiddle and banjo music. The hair referring to the hair of the fiddle bow and the hide referring to the banjo head. It's an album of banjo and fiddle duets. And that's the Foreignlanders with Sunny Side of the Mountain, the Jimmy Martin classic, played in a nice mellow tempo. It's always fun to hear these tunes and songs that are usually played at a brisk tempo slowed down. Can really let the lyrics and the melody breathe. And here on the Old Time Jam, we are celebrating where old time music exists today, highlighting the latest releases in the music, as we've going up next here from the fiddler and dancer Hilary Klug, great buck dancer, and this is from an album she put out in 2020 called Howdy Y'all. Here's Hilary Klug with 13 Days to Nashville.

0: 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Finalists will receive cash awards and prizes from Campbell Morrell's Music and Radio Bristol and will perform in November at Capitol Hall in Irwin, Tennessee. 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

The Reno and Smiley classic, There's Another Baby Waiting For Me, performed by Daniel Ullum and his project, the Swannanoa Sessions, Reno and Smiley, bluegrass legends who are deeply influenced by old-time music and some of those earliest bluegrass albums in the 40s, 50s, and 60s. It just, you can tell how much they listened to old-time fiddlers and banjo players and those old-time songs. And that's Andy Thorne with Fox Trail. Andy Thorne, banjo player with Leftover Salmon, and just put out a new album called Songs of the Sunrise Fox, an album inspired by encounters he has quite regularly outside of his house in Boulder, Colorado, where a wild fox often comes by to listen while Andy is playing banjo. And there are a number of viral videos circulating around featuring Andy playing banjo with the fox just perched there enjoying the music. And starting off the set, we heard from Hillary Klug. That's 13 Days to Nashville. We've got music up next here from Dolly and the Devil. This is an album put out in 2021 called Festival Season. And it really is a record that transports you to the sounds of an old-time festival late at night, perhaps deep in the woods. And it's a project called Dolly and the Devil. Here is 5 Miles from Town.

The duo Charmaine Slavin and Charlie Beck, they call themselves Squirrel Butter. That's their album Hazelnut, released in 2022 with the Whippoorwill song. That's a kind of a hard word to say on Whippoorwill. There we go. Say that one five times fast. I'm your host, Brad Collodin. You're making a fool of myself here on the Old Time Jam. Great to have you along as we celebrate the latest releases in old time string band music. That's the Brother Cousins with Red Rocking Chair. The Brother Cousins out of the Pacific Northwest old time community. Such a vibrant scene up there. And that's Dolly and the Devil with 5 Miles from Town. You're always welcome to reach out if you have any requests or comments. Perhaps there's music that you'd like to hear that I'm not playing. You can email me, bradkolodner@gmail.com. I do my best to sift through all the new releases and keep tabs on who's out there putting out new albums, but I certainly miss things, so please let me know if there are records that you'd love to hear on the show from artists who are releasing new music and would love to hear from you. You can email me, bradkolodner@gmail.com. You can also find me on Instagram and Facebook. Pretty easy to find out there. I know you're hopefully enjoying the tunes, and it's always great to connect. As we've got one up next here from Ferris and Jason Romero out of British Columbia. This is from their new record, Tell 'Em You Were Gold. Here's Cold Creek Shout.

The hypnotizing combo of Clawhammer Banjo and Dobro, that's Chris Kuhl and Ivan Rosenberg from their record Farewell Tryon with Boats Up the River. I just love the sound of those two instruments together, and I'm a fan of Clawhammer Banjo in contexts that you wouldn't necessarily expect. So often we think of Clawhammer Banjo being played solo or perhaps with fiddle and with guitar and in the old-time string band configuration. It's really nice to hear it in other situations, and I certainly am biased as I play Clawhammer Banjo in a band with a hammered dulcimer player and also in a band with an accordion, so I love the sound of Clawhammer regardless of what instruments are being played with it, but it is such a percussive style, and the slide guitar and the percussive nature of the dobro as well just really adds really unique textures. That's Daniel Kulak and Carnell Sawitsky with Little Birdie from their Fiddle and Banjo record. That's Joey Landreth of the Brothers Landreth doing the singing. And that's Ferris and Jason Romero starting off that set with Cold Creek Shout from their record Tell 'Em You Were Gold. As we've got one up next here from Tune Hash, a group that brings together the fiddling of Amy Alvey of Golden Shoals and George Jackson. Just love the twin fiddling on this record. That's Frank Evans on banjo, Mark Kiliansky on guitar, and Hazy Siako on bass. Here's Rabbit in the Pea Patch from Tune Hash.

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1: Friends and neighbors, this is Bill Smith, the old ranger, asking you to stop on by Wednesday, 1 o'clock, for the Crooked Road Radio Hour. You never know what might happen as we explore music along the crooked road. Come on, there's foolishness to be had.

a tune that I will probably have stuck in my head for the rest of the day. That's Walk Along John to Kansas from Troublesome Creek String Band and the album Fast as Time Can Take Me. That's Rick Martin.

on fiddle, and the late Steve Arkin playing banjo with Troublesome Creek String Band. That's Golden Shoals with a tune written in the style of Doc Boggs and that haunting banjo sound. That's Brood of Hate from their 2020 self-titled release. And members of Golden Shoals starting off the set with the group Tune Hash, along with George Jackson, Hazy Siako, and Frank Evans with Rabbit in the Pea Patch. Up next on the show, we've got one here from the young banjo phenom Nora Brown, who just released a new album on Jalopy Records. Long Time to Be Gone. Here's a haunting tune, another haunting banjo number, Southern Texas, from Nora Brown on the Old Time Jam.

A tune that'll get us up and dancing, that's T-Mart Rounders with Heel and Toe Polka. T-Mart Rounders featuring the dancing of Becky Hill. That's Kevin Chesser on banjo and Jesse Milnes on fiddle. I just love that combo. And of course, flatfoot dance and clogging and buck dancing, it's all part of the tradition, the evolution of old-time music. It is dance music, after all. It's great to hear it represented from Becky Hill on foot percussion on that track. That's Kieran Kane and Raina Gellert. I Want to See Something New. And Nora Brown starting off the set with Southern Texas. You're listening to the Old Time Jam, celebrating the latest releases in the world of old-time string band music. I'm your host, Brad Kolodner. As we've got one up next here from Martha Spencer and the album Wonderland, here's Come Home, Virginia Rose.

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1: Hey there, folks. Coming to you from Bristol on the Tennessee-Virginia state line, this is Willie Watson, and you're listening to WBCM.

0: Yes, sir. From 2005, Hodhead Blues. That's Jim Mills with Pick Along. And that is the opening song for this show, Pick One. And we are glad to have you along this morning and hope you are well and happy. Hello, Miss Tina.
1: Hello, Miss Linda. Hello, everybody.
0: And we are waiting for Larry Gorley to come along. He's on his way. But while we wait, let's go ahead and get into some music. And we're going to do that right now with some Larry Sparks and Way Back When.